You always the first one to talk about patience. Well, I think I've been overly so. And then you always talk about understanding of situations. Well, guess what? My understanding is zero.

Abigail should have been your nurse. But old Red Cross me, I'm going to play the role. And now I think I'm to the point I need one myself, really. I've gotten less than I wanted and really more than I should.

listen to the rhyme, listen to the clock tick tock, the hands of time ticking, talking, constantly revolving. Listen to the problems of the world that needs solving. Listen to the child crying in the crib, and listen to the sick act that the daddy did. See, daddy turned his back on all of his responsibilities.

medicine. 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You shed your blood for me.

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It's a water sign, ruled by the planet Neptune. Dates, February 21st to March 22nd. Pisces people are very affectionate. They need love so dearly. They can become very lackadaisical. They are dreamers, mystic, love to sleep, love children, as many as a dozen, the more the happier the merrier. They are extremely artistic. This is also considered to be one of the other schizophrenia signs of the solar system. Upstream, downstream, the fish swim variably. Chicken of the sea, Pisces. Unpredictable, extremely moody, easily to become confused, but they are good homemakers, good nurses, singers, have a tremendous amount of humor. Very sensible. The world can be wrong and they can be right. They need to, but extremely sweet. They are so sweet, they're like a plantation where all the sugar grows. Pisces people can do when they want to. They very seldom want to, because they dream. They believe in swing low, sweet chariot, coming to carry me home. But once they begin to move, they can become quicker and more positive than the naked eye. Pisces the fish needs strength. Their mates, Cancer, mate, Scorpio, very attractive to Aquarius as well as Aries. They need someone strong.

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Well, that kind of

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